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Wapping, my people, welcome to this special edition Telenoticias Afro, día 31 de agosto. My people, black people, get back to our roots. We have to.

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